0: nemen we afslag 2.
1: There's this yearning in the stomach, pain and doubt about why she done it. And pride that tells him to shut up.
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3: 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They don't see me, they don't know what it's like. 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